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1: What's up, Centreforce? Liquid Ice in the studio. How you guys doing? Big up to Jake and Frank. Thank you so much for the switchover. I'm going to be mostly heads down in this 3 hours nonstop mix here on the best house music station on the planet, Centreforce. So I want you to keep it locked in while I keep the good vibes flowing. Let's go.

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1: But I still think about you a lot. Do you think about me?

Oh man, I can't believe we're already into the second hour. Hope you guys are enjoying the tunes. I'm doing a nice mix of new and newer tracks. Got all four decks burning. It is hot in here. I'll check in with you guys shortly. Let's go.

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Time is flying. Got a lot of great tracks heading your way, so I hope you keep it locked in. Let's go, Center Force. We're going to make this good.

All right, Center Force, last hour here. We're going to bring this to the home stretch. Hope you guys enjoy the tunes. Keep it locked in. I'll see you guys at the end.

of the great people that I've known, and that in history they kind of overindulge and they never sort of are able to balance their musical life with their personal life.

But I'd like to see young musicians coming up that don't smoke and that don't drink to excess and don't use drugs and don't sort of debilitate themselves. I think that's where we should go. I think that's what guys should be doing. I don't think we have

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How you doing this morning, Santa Voice? Hope you're well. I think we're all used to the heat now, aren't we? Yeah, yeah, Johnny. Still surfer, ain't? That's you, Nick.

Morning shouts out to all the night shift crew just finishing up. Not long now. Be in the garden soon. That's all the wakey wakey crew.

Thursday mornings. Special shout out to Liquid Ice. Big chat to you, mate. Don't forget, catch him back same time, same place next week. All the way from the US of A. Miles away. He comes all that way every week. Thank you, Jay. In the background, Is It Stories? It's the Oki remix. Of course it is.

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It's the Thursday Throwback Retro Sounds, Thursday mornings. Taking you back, you know.

But we got House and Classics. Oh, I can't wait for that next weekend. That's Adam, all the crew, all the gang down there. Okay, so Centre Force Arena, you know where that is. The big one. Pull up.

ended up getting myself stuck on the sort of the A13 and the A127 and all that yesterday. Oh, it was a nightmare. It was horrible. Cars in every direction. Oh. If you're stuck in traffic now, I'm hearing you, I'm feeling it. And to top it off, my aircon decided to pack up. 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Not good. And I had to Marky, out to Marky P for fixing my car, out to you, mate. Probably on his way to work round about now. Nobody. Early birds, Marky P. The gang over there in Chelmsford at Cherry. Shout out to you. And the aircon is kaput. No more. Oh yeah, it was torture today.

Ah, what a beautiful morning tune there. Used to play a lot on the 804 Pirate when we was Pirate Radio. Many, it seems like many, many moons ago now. Time just flies by when you're getting old, doesn't it?

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Oh yeah, take a radio. Let them know you're listening to Centrefalse.

never get tired of that track. Love it. And that's not me on me trumpet. Peter on the triangle though.

Don't forget, Peter is up at 7 o'clock this morning. He's on marathon this week, isn't he? Oh, we've not heard the end of it either. Max is off. That's Peter P. Love you, mate.

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4: Told you, it's quick, wasn't it? Back on the other side. Got myself a nice juice.

Of course, back on the other side, Alexander O'Neill. What a legend. Whatever you're up to today, what are you up to? You heading to the beach or... bit of loitering in the garden. Nothing wrong with that. Morning chats, everyone joining us. Centre Force Radio, of course, on your dial. Coming out the big tunes, Johnny C, Retro Throwbacks.

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We know. We love you for that. Don't like that traffic, though. What it's like on the trains in this weather. I don't know what it's been like on there. It's been eventful. I remember doing a lot of trains back in the 90s. You have to let yourself on and off then. No, none of these posh doors that open. They had windows. I like these trains nowadays. Can't open a window, get any air.

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Magic. There's an advert on the box at the moment as they can't say the word magic. It really frustrates me. Some of you probably heard it. 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No, it's easy, isn't it? Try and change words, don't they?

Loose Ends, Magic Touch. I think it's Eon on the like a little alternative mix to that. Groovy, isn't it?

you up this morning, getting you ready. Some of you on your way to work, messaging in. A big shout out to everybody locked in this morning. I hope you're good. I'm going to send this one out to you. Back this one, beat this one, the Beatmasters.

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0: 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Out to all the crew over there on the islands as well. Out to everyone on Tenerife.

So yeah, all the traffic I got in stuck in yesterday. I was dropping my Joanne and daughter Charmaine off. A little week away. Morning shouts out to you too.

early mornings on the mighty Centre Force with, of course, Johnny C in the hot seat of the old official Night Owl show.

I'm going to be sliding out the door. Yeah. My time has come to the end this morning. Don't forget to catch me back in the morning, 4 a.m. tomorrow morning, the official Acid House show. Completely different to this show, don't worry about that. Many shouts to everyone that looked in and tuned in this morning. I couldn't do it without you. Gonna love and leave you with this one. Peter P is in the building. Buffon is up next. Don't listen to him. What's that, mate?

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0: 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That's containers, the number

Many thanks goes out to the Johnny C. Finishing 2 minutes early today. To dock him some of his wages, I mean.

day is it? Thursday morning, yes. The weekend is in sight. How are we doing? Hope you're well. Nice and nice and calm driving in this morning through the Forest of Essex. I think I see about 3 cars on the way this morning and about 100 deer. So we take you through till 10 o'clock this morning. Of course, we've got the Sunshine Reggae coming up today. And a bit of flip-flop, I think we might do. We'll see where we go. Kicking off with the classic William Devon on the Philly label. And be thankful for what you've got, okay? I'm not telling you again. Right, shout out stacking up to Coatsy. He's in Cromer this morning.

Kane, nice and early as always. Ellen Q Dan and Mr. Curtis. Marky Mark, locked in with Sharon as always. Stu in Wickford, how we doing, mate? Marky boy, on the ferry to the Isle of Wight, no doubt. Out to Julie B, looking forward to a hard day's work as always. Lewis at Cambridge, how we doing, mate?

Christina and Len. Huntingdon, how are you all doing? Pezzer of Bedfont, Alan the Raghetti. Good morning to the Raghetti family. Out to the Steeplejack and his massive forehead. Gonna get a tattoo on his forehead. What are you having done, mate? Not another one with a Peter P tattoo. A few of them last week. Morning to Mick from Hornchurch, locked in. How we doing, the handsome...

Love in the opening tune. Yep, it's a classic. That's a pat. Oh, a pat. Out to the Geyser of Maidstone. Yes, mate. Out to the Yawley. Yeah, all good, mate. Very hot yesterday. We bugged it yesterday. Bugged, I said. Glad the foot's getting better, mate. I find out what it was in the end. The chest of the old copper pot locked in. Sarah of Woking. Happy Thursday. Back at you. Fitzy. Locked in. On the Rattler, up to Holborn today, going uptown, safe journey. Windjammer Mike's in, Keithy Babin, the dancing decorator of Canning Town. Richie Turner locked in, Preston crew. JJ crew in Margate, big weekend down in Margate. Don't forget Chris Phillips, catch him live Sunday morning from the Margate Soul Festival. Billy and Mike on the tools to Leeds, out to Disco Dan G, the Untold in Forest Hill. Stick the greenkeeper locks in. Cleaning the driving range today. Good luck with that. Last time I went in the driving range, I lost 50 balls. I ain't doing that again. Up to the Ellis scaffolding, boys. Paul the cabbie locked in. Good morning to Paul Nelson. How we doing? Donnie Brasco. That's a good film, Donnie Brasco. Jason Lodge the Viking, Peter Monsantino, Dollis Hill Dom, Kenny of Hemel, Unky Steve, locks in, locks up, Lee the Dark Destroyer, to the Spanner of France, and Darryl and Darren, they're scaffolding in Guildford, they're not in France at all. Where that comes from? Blimey. To David D. No, just got to be careful driving through the forest that time of the morning. Some crazy people want to go 100 miles an hour. No, they run out in the road. That's your lot, mate.

Vegas, from Bas Vegas, en route to work, on a school in Wildstone. Look out for the Wildstone Raider, mate. Thursday mornings, we're powered by containers with Salacox.

This time we kicked off with a few 70s classics. Mr. Grew off to get his legs sorted this morning, cranking Tunbridge. Dave the decorator.

the egg in a sandwich, it just goes everywhere. It's too messy. Too messy for me, mate. I didn't take long to get round to the food subject this morning, did it? Morning to the old salmon. Good to catch up with you on the phone yesterday, mate. I'll take you there. Shout out to the Bogdan locks in. John of Cardiff. Sunny Cardiff.

this Staple Singers, I'll Take You There. It's got a little reggae under vibe to that track. Eh? We're going to have Sunshine Reggae at 9 o'clock. We might extend it, we might not. We'll see. I'm in one of them funny moods today.

0: Coin shouts to the Clarky brothers. They're locked in. Another day lagging for them. Harry the Spread is in Woking. Loving the little 70s opening this morning. Yeah, we like to switch it up and down. Morning to Martin Exton crew alongside Kath this morning. Hope you're both well. Worcester Park Wayne's locked in, south side of town. West Ham Baz, Jackie Dorset. Eastbourne Dawn, probably out on the balcony sipping a Earl Grey tea in her finest china. Out to the Beanie locks it. Big shout to Neil Sam as well. They're on the M4, off to work today. Safe journey. That's one of the worst motorways, the M4. When you're driving all the way to sort of Bristol way. God, it's long, so long. Out to Paul of Ilford. Alongside Aaron. Yes, I said Ilford. Stuart Brown locked in. Trucking in Leicester. Donna of Islington. North side of town. The pie boy locked in. Just had three poached eggs. He did them in a... What's an honour? Or a wanna? No idea what you mean, pie boy. Stick to the pies, I reckon. And to Debbie K. Must be real if he said it. Out to John in Cork of Ireland. Top of the morning to the Irish crew. Across the Irish Sea this morning. We hope you're well. Out to Joey Essex and the family. Sasha, Oliver and Rosie off to Diddley Squat Farm today. Oh, I like the sound of Diddley Squat Farm.
1: Tell me what, tell me what, tell me what. Why can't we live together?
0: Uncle Mikey, yes, mate.
1: Tell me why.
0: Tracy S. locks in. Brian Hammer Taylor, hope you're well, mate. Tony P., how we doing?

Nice bit of a Hammond organ there. It's a big suitcase, Tony. Wonder what you got in that. Paul the Originals locks in. Hey, to her, mate. Eastbourne Dawn. There she is. Morning to you. Timmy Thomas. Everybody needs to live together. Yep, unfortunately. It's a bit of classic Isley Brothers. Time to lift it up a bit now, eh? The easing in has done. Right in, Sarah locks in Belgrove. Nutrition out to Smudge the Hammer.

Johnny Roberts off for a polish today. Enjoy, mate. That's a Lau and Mel. Looking forward to Margate at the weekend. Have a good one. Dundee Debs locks in. I did know, yeah. Thanks for pointing it out. Matty B in Finland.

area, South Ockenden, making oak door frames today. Thank you for letting me know, fella. I'm going to, when I go to bed tonight, all will be well and I will sleep well knowing that the oak door frames...

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Bella Boo locks in. Silver Server sending me a picture.

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The Pink Ladies of Abridge. There was no traffic for Abridge this morning, but I still had traffic lights by the garage and no work going on. What is happening? Sort it out. Sort your village out. Sort out.

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That's what I thought this week. Started off really well, but not as good, Jesse, but still all right. But hope it happens for you, mate. Out to Tottenham Town. Air.

Well, totally unplanned the first hour. Looks like it's 70s. You got to have a bit of hustle in there, haven't you? Morning to Emma. She's locked in Worthing this morning. The cash man getting sticky on the Peloton to the disco tunes. Sticky disco. Tall Paul too, I tell you what, it wouldn't surprise me. Silver Surfer, exactly, mate. It took you a while to get that. And to Nom Sydney, also happy birthday to Garth this morning. Have a good one, mate. Liverpool, Rich in Staines. And to Corky, nice. And to the Dazza. Food poisoning from chicken. If it tastes like chicken, mate, probably is. Marky boy. Doing a bit of disco dancing on the ferry. He's even got he's cracked out his disco belt and his high waist of flares. Definitely your era, mate, by the way you're

Baron of Highbury, Northside. Sarah S, how you doing? RAC Patrol, north side of town. Gabby of Hatfield, here he is. He's all patched up today. Tanky Dave, locked in Salisbury. Hanging doors.

Dean Jackson, who he's off to Turkey next week to get his transplant done. Best of luck with that, mate. Out to Wally, the Bricky, on a run, remembering his brother Kenny Greensmith on his fourth anniversary. Much love to everyone today. Thoughts with you, Wally the Bricky. Happy birthday to Gar from yesterday. Chewing some

the Freshwater Clan crew, east side of town. Mrs. Penno locks in, raining in sunny Manchester, and he didn't bring a coat. Oh no, couldn't he go and buy one of them, one of them horrible coats, cagoules. Eastbourne decorator Ray locks in, sunshine in Eastbourne today, little Dave. Also shout to Nissi, who's smiling this morning. What's he up to?

work. What's he scribing? And to Annie the Soul Girl. Matty and Jamie from Pretty in Pink Landscapes. The accountant's in. Anything happened today yet? There's a rumour that Steeplejack's going to buy the next round, but not too sure. And there's also a rumour he's getting a Peter P tattoo done. Oh, got to have a bit of a action.

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He's got food poisoning today.

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Bruno the dog locked in for some funky action. Action. Buttons from Bowie, free locked in. Locked on, nice to have you coming this morning. Canada Rob, there you go, the best PA locked in. Henry Fullerton going to work with his dad, JF Plumbing, today. Enjoy. That's a Kevin Cork, getting a bit of action today. QBR Bradley locked in. How we doing, mate? That's a car with a K, Premier Tyres of Erith. That's a Big Baz. Thank you, mate. Checked in the post. Big Lee of Coventry. Loving a bit of 70s as well. We've done a 70s hour. It wasn't even planned. I think we might do... Should we do an 80s hour next? Shall we do it? Shall we do it? What do you reckon? Let me know. Let's do a bit of 80s next hour.

Let's hope not. Red Rooster, he's up for a bit of 80s next hour. Tanky Dave as well.

had a William Devon kicks it off. We've had the Staple Singers in there, Gene Knight. This one, Dan Hartman. We've had a bit of action with Alicia Bridges. Earth, Wind and Fire are in there. And loads of others that I can't remember. The Isley Brothers are in there as well. Garth locked in. Out to Diddy Dave. Happy birthday to Garth. Dawsey, how we doing? He's up for a snooze for an hour. Budweiser Stew. Changing the light bulb. Update on Ronnie on his egg and sausage sandwich. He's gone for the healthy option. And he's going to have a latte and a piece of shortbread. Well, that's not really healthy, mate, but there you go. That's a Katrina having a shuffle around the kitchen. Maybe while you're doing that, do a bit of the washing up, love, yeah? Out to Mungo. He's on about the 1880s, yeah. Out to Julie B, yes, indeed. Out to Momo said, can we have 80s style bingo? What is that? Big up the head bolt crew locked in. Out to Kev from Cork, another one, yeah. It looks like we're going 80s. To Mitch Pohl, yes mate, thank you. That's a Kai, locked in.

Dean said, let's do it. Jetlag J locks in. Locks on. He's loving life at the moment. As we finish off, those who bought this back in the day, remember the 12-inch bright pink vinyl, Edwin Starr.

0: Alice. She loves a bit of 80s, says Yearly. Right, short ad break on the way. Keep it locked. We're going into the 80s next hour by the look of it.
1: You were looking at me.
0: Lock that dial. I'll be back after this.
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That's containers, the number four,

That's to Arthur, that's to Monty, Elm Park. Dorsey locks on. Drowsy because of the painkillers. Have a cup of coffee, that'll liven you up, love. Kev the kebab locks on. That's to the accountant. Send that to my number. I'll tag him. I'll put a post up. That's to Johnny Boy, Tilbury Docks. Making him feel old. Look in the mirror, mate. You'll feel older. And to Lee and Wazza painting a corridor at the Caterpillar Factory.

see you later. Out to Outlaw J, Mr. Freeze locked in. His diesel's been nicked, oh no. Out to Julie, yep, see you there. Lee the Hammer locked in. Loving a bit of 80s as well. Shout out to the Wazza. That's a Marky boy. No, we haven't. Barking Steve.

and Josh in Liverpool working in the rain. Rain? What's that? We haven't had any here for, at least since Chalemba. Out to Millwall Carl with a C. Cheltenham Massive, Callum.

Danielle, St. Albans. Marcus in Bexley, loving a bit of 80s. Yeah, we've done 70s first hour, 80s this hour. I love all this because it's unplanned, you see. I never plan anything, I just wing it. And wing

heavily 80s all the way. This out by the look of it, Duran Duran, Planet Earth. Remember this when I was at school. Cockney Pete from Paphos even. And taking him back to his youth. The 80s, not 60s, mate. Out to Mother Love Day locked in. How we doing? Chrissy R as well. Loving the 80s set. Out to Marky Mark. Fed up with tidying up. Oh, dear. Lau and Mel as well. Margate Paul with the Foxy Crew. They all love a bit of 80s business. Liverpool, Rich and Staines, Mark the Cabby in Kefalonia with Ali listening.

0: Loving Paphos and Polish, yes, of course, mate.
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You have a long wait, mate. Out to Darren of Hemel. Good morning to you. Hi, Wycombe, Adrian. Shout to Adrian, locked in as always. There we go. Looping Star Appreciation Society, QPR Dens. Neil at Rejoice, locked in, locked on his way to Rejoice. Just so you know, Coxie's got matching speedos for you and him. And we know you love a bit of old Coxie, don't we? Shout out to Wayne painting his fence. Sunny Budapest. Big H locks in. Woken Massive, loving the a nice 70s hour into 80s hour today.

Jackson was in there as well. 80s out. 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Aztec Camera. Tears for Fears, mate. We had Natalie Cole with a pink Cadillac. And that one, old chum, I always said that one.

and Telly in the Cheltenham sunshine. They love an 80s hour. Stuart Whitford grafting in Harlow today. Keep the teeth. Say hi to Teddy, who's helping him today. Out to Teddy. King said you've done so well, he's going to buy you lunch today. Well done, mate. Out to Dan with Cockney Pete. Frankie boy. Said it's a sing-along hour. Saul in Swindon. Have you dropped me someone off at Gatwick? Is it okay to have a pint at this time in the morning? I don't know, mate. It's up to you. Not if you're driving, though, wouldn't have thought. Shout out to Maggie. Well done for getting into work after another heavy night on the salts.

0: Blimey. Right, that's your 80s hour done right there. On the other side of this hour, we go Sunshine Reggae, and then we'll see where we go right after this.
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Morden, inside and outside. And to the Muslim Ducks, James Paul, attuned in at Body Works Gym on the massage gun today. Out to the dad

in trouble on Scrumpy Jack once. That's the L&S Burgers of Beckton locked in. Lost his mum, March 26, miss her badly, yes, mate. 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That's the way to remember them. Millwall Charlie. 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

Mr. Whitby, Chris Biscuit, how is it? In the sunshine. Red Sky crew locked in. That's a Justin and his chin strap locked in. Johnny Ringo and the cowgirl Raver.

What time? We are almost out of this morning. 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
1: I got no.
0: In Exeter, even. It's nowhere near Mexico. Davey F. Julie B. Thank you. Peter P. Sign out. Have yourselves a great weekend wherever you are. I know some of you are at Studley Castle. I'll see you there for the Soul Motown weekend.

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1: Ladies and gentlemen, here's the man. I mean the man. 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
2: Andy Orr. 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

Okay, tomorrow is Steve Cohen's final ride out, RIP. Anyone with two wheels, scooter, motorbike, anything large or small, meet at Lake Gardens. Then afterwards is the Lighterman Pub in Barking.

out to Capri, loving Wade. Working in Lou's. That's not the toilet, that's the place. Lou's. Recent Paul, DSV Massive.

out Tony No Mates and his wife Lucy. That's a Sparky Matt walking the dog in Bradford. Red Bear Man locked in. Hemel, Chazza and Andy.

Listen to some cream on. That's a goodie. Ace the Bass and Bezza, wife locked in.

ride into Wales, 400. Whatever that means. That's a Barry Richmond up in Scotland, working away. Mel Gower, good morning.

out to Theo and Luke laying slabs in Southampton. Not really the weather for it. Drink plenty of water. 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

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The most uplifting song ever, with 9 key changes.

Going out to R and L Carpentry. He can't work without centrefalls being played loud. 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It's the only volume setting.

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And here's another. 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

Going out to Kev, the key babe, he's locked in. Out to Jay from Welsh, Judy and Pablo. 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

So there you go. There's one there for you, mate. Also play this one for Mr. Gru and for Sight in Perth. Hope you're well, mate. And for Paul in Solihull and for Lee the Dark Destroyer.

you and the crew. Playing this one for Dumbarton, Tommy and the High on Hope crew. Looking forward to seeing you in a couple of weeks' time in the forest in Gisburn. Can't wait to see you all.

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Monday. The Pelsters with us, Hemel Kenny's locked on, and finally on this round of shout, we got Heather, who says she will see us in Southampton on Friday. Please come and say hello. We always like to put a face to the names. Anyway, keep it here, keep it locked.

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messages flying in as we get you in the mood for the weekend on a Thursday afternoon. Go send out shout out to Ian Depp as well, listening in the shed in Manchester. We shall see you at the weekend, sir.

Wolf Market saying fire. And out to Ace the Bass and Bezza the Wife in Leicestershire. Big shout to Mr. Hodgson. He's sending out to the Messy Saturday Retreat, boys.

congratulations to you. And a big shout and love to Panjadi, saying next level tunage. We've got Emma Casey climbing a mountain in the office in Manchester. Well, Emma, climb no more. It's time to down tools.

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1: Mic check. Good afternoon. And a huge shout out to the K-Class lads for the last two.

to you. Thanks for your ears. John the Hammer is locked in from a sweaty train on the way home. How you doing? Easy, pagey boy.

Away from Two Bad Mice. And a big shout out to Peaches. I'm good, how are you? Centre Force's very own. Easy to the treble 7-1. We'll get you there, don't worry. And a big shout out to Zoe in Wallington, who is making 1,000

see is truck raving and misbehaving on the M25. Let me know where you are, what you are doing this Thursday afternoon evening. You are locked into the original and still the best Centre Force 883. With me, Sy from Two Bad Mice, covering for Rue J.

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Tight lines, lads, tight lines. And a big hello to Johnny Roberts.

0: one is going out to Bex and Elliot. Because Elliot is home from Australia today. Over a year.
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How are you doing? You have a fantastic day too. And a big shout out to Dorsey, looking busy in Aberdeen. And Huggy in Perth is locked in for the last night shift of the week. On their way to Inverness. Shout to Tommy John. Easy, Rue J. Now you make me.

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You have a great time.

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There they are, Mel and Liam are locked in Guildford. And the Silver Surfer is on the M25 and he's gridlocked. But he says centre force to the rescue. Dartboard corner, I see ya. These are coming in thick and fast. 07709 treble 3 double.

Sarah in Southbrook. Easy Johnny Blanchard, you know I can't repeat that. And a big shout out to Cayman, Roof and Sissy. They are off to a private Pilates class. You have fun. And big love going out to Loopy Lou, a.k.a. Frankie Kruger, hitting the screen. And Foggy is saying happy anniversary to his wife, Sherry. Happy anniversary. And the 740 is giving a big shout out to all of the feral OAPs of Kings Langley. Neil in West Humble, a very good afternoon to you too. And Big Ron in Dinchurch is loving the future sound of London. This one's for all of us old ravers. And speaking of which, big shout out to my sister-in-law Katie and Martin in Spain, I think.

Katie, Angie and Sean. And the treble some ones say they have got tingles in their spine. And Steve Fish is saying weapons. Easy Andrea in Stoke saying goosebumps. And Big Aldo says a big shout out to the GB office at Sydney Place. Wolves Mark, I see you mate, how you doing? I don't know yet, you know.

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And big love to the 042. And the 420 is giving a big up to Tony the Carpet and the Wittering Crew. And a big shout out to Hursty from Chigwell after a hard day's graft on the roofs. Well, I bet that was hot today, wouldn't it? Big shout out to Rachel H.

Rich from Bow says, bring on Tenerife. And good evening to the Happy Gardeners, Deb and Kane. And Andrea in Stoke is going back to Shelley's in Stoke on Trent with this track. And a big shout out to Toby P in Upminster. You never know. And big love going out to Martin in Maidstone, who is stuck on the south side of the M25. He says it's carnage there. We've got centrefours to keep the company. 07709 33883 will get you through to the studio. Let us know what you are doing, what you're up to, where you're going on this Thursday evening.

taking you back from the past and into the future. This is Centre Force.

And Mel and Liam, the old ravers, they say, are checking in. You two are always raving. Easy Mark the Spark hitting the screen with fire. And Pumpkin is giving a big shout out to Giblet J. And it looks like Silver Surfer is stabbed on the M25 too. And Jim and Maria are saying, oi, oi. This one's yours. And Pringles is locked on. Giving a big shout out to the Highly Fishing crew. And Dan the Gardener says, yes, two bad mice. Orange crew assemble. Yeah, big shout out to Chris Paul and all of the guys there. Massive love going out to Chris, Charlotte, all of the Orange crew.

special shout out to the little fella who's it's his sixth birthday today. Loving the sets, thank you. Happy birthday. And I see you, Beth, in Aylesford. And Ken in Farnborough is still out on the bike, dodging the rain, but loving the tunes. Stay tuned to Centre Force. You've got a great evening of music ahead of you. And if you miss any of your favourite DJ's show, hit Mixcloud. Give them a follow, give them a listen.

the C2C on his way home. And a big shout out to Paul on call, locked in from Alcudia with grandson Noah and his nan and mum.

was going to end. Easy Johnny P. Neil in West Humble. Pat Novak and Kenny Notelli, how are you?

says big up Mum Bumfield Hobbit. And Disco Dan says big love to Si, thank you. Hello Scotty. Now I'm still doing the telecoms work. And Rooster the Alaskan is grooving, cutting the grass. And a big shout out to Dan and the family in Tenerife. Last day celebrating the big 5-0. Happy birthday. And it looks like Dobbo's struggling with a mattress in his car today. Easy, Jamie. Big shout out to Jamie F. Catch him on Sunday. I think I'm on.

And the 790 is giving a big shout out to Rachel and Billy in Sunnybor. Easy Johnny Blanchard. I feel the same way. And the cabbie is giving a big shout out to Centre Force's own Jamie F. And thank you, Jermo. Remember, you can catch all of the DJ sets on Mixcloud.

and late to the party, Mad Mark, but I'll let you off. And a good evening to Leaning Lisa. Thank you for your kind words. And Paul Uncle is giving a huge shout out to his grandson Noah. He's in the Love Day Brothers.

Aussie saying boom. Leader Hammer, hope the commute's been good, mate. And Del Boy is on his way to Trin, loving the banging breakbeat. This one's for you. And a big happy birthday shout out to Sue in Solihull. Looking forward to Heritage at the Hare and Hounds in King's Heath. What a wicked venue. That'll be a great night. I've played it. It's brilliant. And that's going good, Dorsey.

0: 20s, this is Centre Force.
1: Thank you, Mel and Liam. And a big shout out to Brad Pete and Shelley C. The usual Yahtzee and Vino. And this week's location is Marbella. You have a great time. And a big shout out to Hazza, Steve and Dave at Alton Park. That's nice to know, Johnny Blanchard. And I see you, Aussie 71. We're into the last 10, 07709, 33883.

And I see you, Dobbo. Graham said at least the mattress has a seatbelt on. And a big shout out to Sam in Tenerife. Last one in the pool, but the tunes are on fire. And big love going out to Paula G, listening in St Austell, Cornwall. Easy to 570. Thank you, Andy T and the Bristol Massive. I'll be seeing you soon. And another person stuck on the M25. Big shout out to D.

playing the pineapple team. Thank you, Dan the Gardener. And the LDD boys say...

Apparently Sam is still in the pool, but now on the shorts. You go easy. And a big shout out to Andy and Donna, loving the music. It's 80s, 90s Sunday.

sorely missed. The world is cold and times are bad. Every time I think about it, it makes me sad. War and drugs. Easy, Johnny Blanchard. It's getting so hard to breathe the air. And I see the Forest Gate Slasher.

And a big final shout to Mel and Liam. Thank you for joining me. And stay tuned to Centre Force for the rest of the night. Quality music as ever. And you've got the Wicked Jackfest show next.

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1: Good evening, welcome. It is Thursday night. You know the drill. It's the Jack Fest Show, baby. How you doing?

tell you a bit about him in a minute as well. So Jebu Jack, the very same, he's going to be joining us in April. The lineup is out. We've got the Cambridge Day Festival back at the Junction. In Cambridge, you know it.

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Andy and Joe in sunny Blackpool. 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
1: Welcome back on the other side, like they say.

out to Kaz at the Cambridge Day Festival. Plenty of old school, plenty of old school. We'll be revealing all of the

out to the first. Right there, we're on West Country then. Out to the Forest Gate Slasher. Doing a shout out to the Fresh Water Clams. Gigs to 89, I see ya. Out to Cat and the Tattooed Viking.

to Ellis Tattoo Viking saying the gym is on fire. That is the way we like to roll. That's a Daniel Holiday in Canby Island. He said it's raining. Newsflash, it's raining. No, surely not. Not in here, it's not. We're having a party, you with me?

Day Festival. Big date in the calendar, 24th of April. It goes on pre-sale tomorrow. Yes, it does. You can subscribe for that over there as well.

From Roland of Guildford. Naive Noodle. I don't want to know.

Smithy, listening to the tunes in Portugal. Ooh-wee's if you're soap, and she's got the white bits. Get out in the sun, soap. What's going on?

Message reading, your favourite cabbie is now locked on. I once said you was my favourite, Chelsea, and you have no idea how much trouble that got me into. I don't have favourite cabbies. You are all as equally as talented, as lovely as each other. That is an official statement.

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Oh, dear. You were a talking point.

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I'll be honest. 15th in the overall Beatport charts. 5th in the Tech House. I wonder if we can get that to number one, eh?

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1: Yes, Centre Force, how are we all doing?

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We get straight into it. 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A very clever sample. Reality Check coming up next.

Yes, bro. Comics, see you Sunday. 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Let's go. Old Tays, if things miffy, I see ya.

Then of course, as always, it's been your boy Birdie and Charles Stacey. Thanks for locking in. See you next week at a new showtime, 6 till 8pm. Cannot wait. Yeah. Thanks for locking in, everyone. It's been your boy Birdie. Laters.

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He said in chat, said I was out, and all the Gold Coast listeners, all the Southern Hemisphere family. Adam Hill with Del Moy, see you tomorrow after golf. It's coming from the West Ham side. Few beverages. Sydney morning shouts out to Kane P, locked on in Sydney. Massive shouts out to you, Kane. Sydney shouts out to the Kingy.

Message reads, big love to West Ham Cyan. It's coming from the Disco Dan. Disco Dan, oh yes, bro. Give you a shout tomorrow, bro. Oh, a day, should I say?

once again if you're out there, mate. Yeah, massive oi oi out to Lady H of the Bones, out to East Guys. And a big Bill. Loving that Russian remix.

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